0: 3, 2, 1. Absolut Top 2000er.
1: But you're going home alone, aren't you? 'Cause I'm not here for your entertainment. You don't really wanna mess with me tonight.
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1: When I met you in the summer, to my heartbeat sound, we fell in love as the leaves turn.

0: before you go, there's something I want you to have.
1: 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But wait a minute, isn't this...
0: Yeah, yes it is.
1: But I thought the old lady dropped it into the ocean in the air.
0: Well, baby, I went down and got it for you.

0: for you, I guess you moved on really easily.
1: Just check this out right here. 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

something about you. The way I'm looking at you, what I keep looking at me. You're scared now, right? Don't feel me, baby. It's just Justin.

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2: 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In the